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ambulance to North Pierce Lane for difficulty breathing Delta level. That's Rahotsuk to North Pierce Lane. Difficulty breathing Delta level. Lazy Pine Strive to the dead end 2005.

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0: Oxford Ambulance 1 responding. Oxford Ambulance 1 responding. Well, I'm engine 7. God. So with the language barrier, it gets even worse. 911 had her mapped on building 10. So we think it's 10 Royal Gardens, apartment 9, but she kept saying, no, 9, number 10. So we're not really sure which one, either 9 or 10.
1: All right, we'll check it out. We're on the scene.
0: Station 7, you're on the scene.

bound absent at Meadowbrook's 464 Suncook Valley Highway, Building E, Apartment 4, chest pain, delta level. Bound absent, 464 Suncook Valley Highway, Building E, Apartment 4, chest pain, delta level. 2055.

0: Park City Ambulance 1.
1: Park City Ambulance.
0: Yeah, our medic's going to be tied up at Whitehall Road. Can you start us a medic? Tritone.
2: I'm good, too.
1: Okay, Hooksy, you're requesting a medic. You broke out. Where were you requesting it from?
0: Tritone, if they're available.
1: Okay, and just so you're aware, it was a third party through a service that reported to 911. There was no direct patient contact, so the notes we have is all we have.
0: Seriously, we're almost there. I'll cancel quick if that's the case.
1: Receive, okay.

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1: Go ahead, Eagle.
0: Just a quick update from 911. 54-year-old female is conscious and breathing. Has had two seizures today, does have a history, and is diabetic as well.
1: Okay, receive. Have the update.

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1: 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Engine 5 is going to be in service. 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Homeowners have been educated not to burn until they're contacted by the fire warden. Engine 5, Forester 1 will be clear, responding to Crawford.
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Still on Concord Engine 7 and Ambulance 7 in Havenwood, 33 Christian Avenue, in the Health Services Center for a sick person. 2109.

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Difficulty breathing, Charlie level. Alarm Concord Engine 5 and Ambulance 5, 18 Piscataquam Road. Difficulty breathing, Charlie level. 2nd Street to the dead end, 2143.

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1: 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It runs from Hackett Hill Road behind station 4.

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Lincoln Terrace, Ford Terrace, 2225.

Farm the Loudoun. Yes, Miller Road, just in from Route 106 for a tree down in the road. Farm the Loudoun. Yes, Miller Road, just in from Route 106 for a tree down in the road. 2308.

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Another circle to Peckham Road. 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

Corporate Engineer, Moment 4, 13 Norwood Street, difficulty breathing, Delta level. Go on, Concord Engineer, Moment 4, 13 Norwood Street, difficulty breathing, Delta level. Trinity Street, Adams Street, 407.

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Be for a person down. Sound loud ambulance, meet the police, 106 North near Sheeprock Road, be for a person down, 612.

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0: 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Be responding.
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Box 5 into 4 Tower, name of 4 Car 4, 41 Concord Street, Unit 1. Alarm sounding in the building. It's Box 5 into 4 Tower, name of 4 Car 4, 41 Concord Street, Unit 1. Alarm sounding in the building. Jeff, send a Beaver, upper channel 2, turn to the box 759. Hooks at receivers, engine 5 responding Little Apples, 1160 Hooks at Road, alarm sounding. Hooks at engine 5 responding Little Apples, 1160 Hooks at Road for alarm sounding. Apparate channel 6.

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2: Cockpit engine four from Tower One. 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

to Onford Concord Ambulance 1, 19 Green Street on the bottom floor, sick person, top level. On for Concord Ambulance 1, 19 Green Street, sick person, alpha level, Greenwood Ave, Warren Street, 1037.

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Mutual aid ambulance requested at Manchester, 276 Concord Street, Irving 1W. Difficulty breathing, Charlie level. Fire Alarm, New Hope, State. Mutual aid ambulance requested to Manchester, 276 Concord Street, apartment 1W. Difficulty breathing, Charlie level. Maple Street, Haynes Court, 1122.

Lime and Jane, Mons 4, 239 Pleasant Street, Pleasant View Center. Be room 423. Difficulty breathing. That's still Arm Engine 4, Amounts 4, the Pleasant View Center, 239 Pleasant Street, room 423, difficulty breathing, charge level, 1124.

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1: Hudson Ambulance 2, Elliot.

0: 5 miles to 5, 93 southbound in the area of mile marker 28.4. Be for a motorcycle accident. Possibly two patients. Found the hooks at 93 southbound in the area of 28.4. Be for a motorcycle accident. Looks like company's operating at 6, 1230.
1: Fire alarm hooks it. Ambulance 2 responding from Webster Street, Manchester.
0: Hooks at ambulance 2 responding from Webster Street, Manchester. Looks like just south of exit 11, Rob.
1: Sounds good, thank you.

fire alarm, hooks engine one. Hooks engine one. On the scene, we are going to be inside the high speed tolls. Ambulance 2, you're going to have to come on up Pine Street. Looks like we got two riders up and walking. Hooks it into when you're on the scene, you're in the high speed lane. Hook to the ambulance 2 to use Pine Street. You have two up. 2 has

I'm in jam on 5. Stage for the police on 34 Elm Street. Be for assault leg injury. So I'm in jam on 5, 134 Elm Street. Stage for the police. Be for an assault. Greenleaf to Maple, 1239.

0: 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Hook the command.
1: Time answer.
0: Confirming two patients. 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Unsure of transport. And the high-speed lanes are going to be shut down.
1: Evaluating two unknown of transport, the high-speed lanes are shut down.

I'm in Jam on 4136 Hopkinton Road in the driveway, in a vehicle. Business child. So I'm in Jam on 4136 Hopkinton Road, in the driveway, in a vehicle, request medical aid. Courier Road, Long Pond Road, 1243.

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Yeah, we're all set down here. It's going to be a non-transport. I'll handle it.

Lyman Jam on 7-1601 Altonwood Drive, difficulty breathing, tri level. That's still Lyman Jam on 7-1601 Altonwood Drive, difficulty breathing, 1244.

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1: All right, AMOS 5, we'll put you on the same. We have it, thank you.

0: Jackson, what's the command?
1: Five man string command.
0: We're processing two AMA refusals. Hey, can you check with SP to find out their ETA?
1: Okay, processing two AMAs. And my partner's on the phone. I'll hear you in a minute.
0: Much appreciated.
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0: 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Advice, we're going to be doing a forestry burn to the rear of the dorms at the Academy. There'll be quite a bit of smoke in the area.
1: All right, at the Academy, the rear of the dorm. Thank you.
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0: 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Crawford Ambulance 4, looks like I'm about to have a medical at 239 Pleasant Street.
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0: 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Room 225. Be for chest pain. Charlie Lobo. That's still Armin J. Amos 4, the Pleasant View Center, 239 Pleasant Street, the room 225, chest pain, 1324.
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0: Hook Center 1 is going to be clear of the interstate. Bike in, pedestrians have been cleared.
1: Hook Center 1 returning.

Diamond Jam on 7, Concord Ortho, 57 Regional Drive, Suite 1, chest pain, Charlie Level. That's still Diamond Jam on 7, 57 Regional Drive, Concord Ortho, Suite 1, chest pain. Chanel's Industrial Park, 1934.

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1: It looks like it's for brush by exit 10.
0: Okay, yeah, we just got off exit 10. We'll be waiting.
1: Call is reporting in the median by exit 10.
0: Alrighty, we'll loop around and see what we can find.
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2: We need to get eyes on it. It's going to be between the on and off ramp. 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It's a small area going.
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has the call. Lieutenant DeWine on the air. 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

I'm in DeForium. I was flying the McDonough 90 South Main Street. 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

Found they have some fire. 92 Windermere Drive. Water gas in the building. Found they have some fire. 92 Windermere Drive. Water gas in the building. That Cook Valley Highway, Margie's Way, 1353. 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

0: 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It's been secured.
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0: 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Do have one down in the parking lot. Engine 4, it's way in the back.
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reduced box 305, 40 Alice Drive, Windsor Estates, Unit 16. Check a smoke detector. Let's say reduced box 305 to 40 Alice Drive, Windsor Estates, Unit 16. 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

put on the hooks and fire 42 Gary Ave before a fall. Charlie Level. Put on the hooks at 42 Gary Ave for a fall. Marlette to Marlette, 1459.

Bob Nouveau Fire, 525 Clinton Street. Why say primary care? Central Station alarm. Bob Nouveau Fire, 525 Clinton Street. Why say primary care? Be for a Central Station alarm. Bellevue to Kelso, 1501.

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1: 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MS2 is en route to the Elliott also.
0: Yeah, and I'm also good if you want to get Allentown or Pembroke on that. I know the car you're using for Bo. 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

0: Alabama, hope to assist the police via welfare check with 4th Century, 4th Skyline Ave. Alabama, hope to assist the police before welfare check with 4th Century, 4th Skyline Ave. Rusty to Dart, 16.
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0: Okay, I'm just fine.

Robin Jam on 7. This show, 24 Loudon Road. Be in the parking lot. See for a person's phone. Still Robin Jam on 7. This show, 24 Loudon Road. Be in the parking lot. Be for a phone. 1631.

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1: 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If you do need them, just let me know. There's no indication, it's just, you know, the clientele around and the, they're tied up. 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

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From the Webster Hopkinson, 42 Battle Street, feet for chest pain. Route 127, Club Sam 1 Hill Road, 1801.

0: alarm engine MO4 outside the Barley House, 132 North Main Street, difficulty breathing, Delta level. That's still alarm engine MO4 outside the Barley House, 132 North Main Street, difficulty breathing. 1806.
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I'm Town when it was on the Friendly Kitchen 2 South commercial for a possible overdose. That's still I'm Town when it was 1-2 South commercial, the Friendly Kitchen, possible overdose. 1814.

0: 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Bomb Tower 1, apparently he may have overdosed on fentanyl. They applied Narcan, he may have walked away.
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found him on ambulance. Meet the police. We're at 6,000 near Hemlock Hill Drive. Be a possible diabetic. Found him on ambulance. Meet your police. 106 Hemlock Hill Drive, the possible diabetic, 1823.

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show arm concert engine, ambulance 5, 11 Borough Road, Village of 30 Pines, unit 3107, six person, Charlie level. Still up for Concord, engine ambulance 5, 11 Borough Road, Village at 30 Pines, unit 3107, sick person, Charlie level, Alice Drive, Village Street, 1902.

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come to Warner with Office and Ambulance, 3 Denny Hill Road, Pine Rock Manor, in room 501 for a fall, Bravo level. Problem to Warner with Office and Ambulance, 3 Denny Hill Road, Pine Rock Manor, room 501, fall, Bravo level. School Street, Old Main Road, 1937.

on the Epsom, stage for PD, 76 Mountain Road in the area of cabin 43 for psychiatric issue. From the Epsom, stage away for PD, 76 Mountain Road in the area of cabin 43, psychiatric issue. Charlton Road, Center Hill Road, 1941.

0: 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Stage away for PD. Very limited details at this point.
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